heads up. Some of the voices in this ad break are AI generated. Hot dance is all new. Wake up with Bert. Barry gets you home.

This is how you get your weekend. Quick heads up. Some of the voices in this ad break are AI generated. Hot dance. 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Barry gets you home.

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1: 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Some of the voices in this ad break are AI generated. Hot Dance is all new. Wake up with Barrett. Barry gets

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Come back to me. I miss you. Every bad boy needs a good girl.

Radio. This is how you get your weekend. Quick heads up. Some of the voices in this ad break are AI generated. Hot dance. Wake up with Bert. Barry gets you home.

our studios to your ears. This is Hot Dance Radio. I am Michael Hudson, and you are clocked in to Friday Night Hudson. We start every single show with a mini mix. We cram as many tracks as we can into something less than 10 minutes, and every week is a different DJ. This week we've got the Dizzy DJ, and this is a mix that I particularly love because there's some radio tricks in there. If you know what imaging is, the Dizzy DJ plays with the imaging in a fun way. I like it. It makes me happy. It makes me smile. There's some James Hype in there. There's some Sonique. There's everything that you're going to need to get your weekend started on the perfect way. Thank you, Mr. Dizzy. BB Rex and David Guetta's coming up in a bit. David Guetta's had the week. Of course, he became the number one DJ in the world again. We're going to be talking about that later on. And we're going to be checking in on the OG at top of the hour. Friday night.

Surrender, Alesso and Becky Hill. It is Friday Night Hudson here on Hot Dance Radio. ADE fever is everywhere. Have you noticed that? It seems like anything anybody can talk about is what they're doing for ADE. So I'm going to jump in on that. You tell me, what are you up to for ADE? We're at Panama. I'll tell you more about that later. This is Josh Baker and Poppy Basco.

Dad, Swedish House Mafia, and Licky Lee. Friday night, Hudson. Hey, you know what? I was talking about ADE and what we're up to. We're going to be together with Panama again, and we're looking for people to help us with the socials, because social media is the most important thing, you know? I don't need to tell you about it. And so we're going to be covering that real heavy. And actually, I want to give you some prizes. I want to give you a chance to be part of the Hot Dance Radio crew, really. We're looking for roving reporters. Look at our socials. Go to our Insta. You'll read more there. But basically, what it boils down to is make some content. You'll get prizes from us and maybe some nice

Have you noticed? Have you? A lot of you guys listen to us a lot. I know that. Thank you for that, by the way. But have you noticed, like, our new sound? Have you noticed the new jingles? Things are freshened up. Whole bunch of new people on the station as well. We got Elaine Teela coming up. She's after me. She has this amazing show called Weekend Ignition. I get your weekend started. She gets it ignited. And you got Anthony Tamers with the Hot 40. Have you heard some of the transitions that he does? I mean, what a treat to have that every single week. That's what Hot Dance Radio is doing. We are really expanding what we're doing. And one of the things we're doing is on behalf of the 30 years of ADE, we are doing the ADE 500. Yes, that's right. 500 tracks. A countdown of the best ADE hits of the past 30 years. The problem is 500's a lot. And, you know, we could ask the AI, but what the hell does an AI know? An AI doesn't know dance music. You know who does, though? You. You know dance music. You know dance music better than anybody. Rather, you know what you like in dance music. And so I want you to go to your computer, go to your phone, go to whatever little device you have near you. And I want you to tell me what you want to hear. ADE, 30 years, the ADE 500. That's what we're going to be doing here at Hot Dance Radio. It's Alice DJ.

Gusto with Disco's Revenge. 1996, it's a UK top 10 Dutch top 40 hit. That groove is instantly recognizable. But the loop, it's not original. It's not Gusto.

1979. Harvey Mason does a track called Groovin' You. It's the title track off his album on Arista Records. Now at the time, Mason was a top call session drummer going full disco funk, and that hook is straight off the record. The song was actually written by Harvey's own brother called Kenny Mason. The lyrics were co-written by his sister Sally. House music borrowing from disco is what Frankie Knuckles literally called house. He said it was disco's revenge. And this track's title is the receipt of that. Thank you, Frankie Knuckles. The guitar on that original, that's Ray Parker Jr. Where do you know that name? Well, he wrote a little tune called Ghostbusters. Gusto's track didn't stop in 1996 either. 2008, there's a Freemasons remix with vocalist Amanda Wilson added in. That sent Disco's Revenge back into the clubs over a decade later. Two revenges for the price of one. So the next time that loop drops at the club, you're actually dancing to a family-written 1979 disco jam with a future Ghostbuster on guitar. And that's the OG.

0: Moby, Blondish, and Kiko Franco. It's Natural Blues Hot Dance Radio. So I asked you guys what you're doing for ADE, and one of the best answers came from Andrea in Amsterdam Noord, and she's actually going to the Krasnopolsky brunch in the Winter Garden, and at the Anantara Hotel, actually, there. And I was like, oh my gosh, I gotta check this out. This is a massive, seriously great brunch. It's expensive, but it's beautiful. Wow, good on you, Andrea. Can I get a seat at your table? It's Calvin Harris and Ellie Goulding.
1: What do I say now?

Get a Life, your weekly look at how the world's number one DJ spends his weekend. Yes, of course, I said number one again, because you know, on Tuesday night in Ibiza, DJ Mag crowned David Guetta the world's number one DJ for the sixth time. Nobody has ever done that. Not Martin Garrix, not even Armin. Six. His reaction on Instagram, still hard to believe. David, you've got six trophies. Start believing. He told DJ Mag this was the first summer he didn't have a pop hit, and it was still his biggest summer ever. His take was that in the age of AI, everything can be faked, but you can't fake selling tickets. Which, speaking of which, did you see his O2 show in London next June? Sold out in minutes. He says over 100,000 people tried to get in, and he's hinting he's maybe working on more. So if you missed out, just don't close that browser tab just yet. Of course, he's coming to Amsterdam soon, the arena, October 24th, for once the jet set comes to us train ticket people. That's the Get a Life. The rest of us just get a life.

Topic, BB Rexa, Change My Heart, Hot Dance Radio. It's Friday Night Hudson, Michael Hudson here. We're going to be calling it a day. We're going to be calling it a weekend, actually. It's the start of your weekend. I love to say, I wave my magic wand. Your weekend has started. Voila, poof, have fun. Man, you know, I'm for sure going to have fun. I got a new coffee maker. I got one of those full automat espresso things. I'm just going to be making coffee all weekend long. You know, affogato. Have you had that? A scoop of ice cream espresso over it. It's delicious. Dove, I'll be loving you. It's Moni now. Elaine Deal is coming up in just a little bit. Please stick around for her. She is freaking awesome.

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Baby, baby, baby, if you really want me, honey, get some patience, maybe then you'll get a taste. All my taste, I'll be laced with lace.

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0: Now, our most rated record isn't always about club bangers or the biggest record out there. Sometimes we just have to shout about a record because we absolutely love it here at Defected HQ. This one dropped last week on Free Range Records and we are all massive fans of it. Comes from Cody Curry and it's called Better. Proper groover, this one. Check it out. 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

0: 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I'm your host, Crystal Waters. 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This month, we have the one and only, the legendary, Grammy Award-winning DJ Louis Vega. Louis hails from Bronx, New York. He has had a very prolific career. He started DJing in the 80s when he wasn't even old enough to get in the clubs. He has worked with all the top artists, so many it would take me the whole show to name. But you househeads may know him as the one behind Barbara Tucker's classics Deep Inside and I Get Lifted. He is also a part of the legendary duo Masters at Work with Kenny Dope. I could go on and on, but let's get to the music. 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

0: 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I'm Crystal Waters. 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